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0: 98.1 The Rock Station. Mark Adams here. Friday night, man, I am so excited about the weekend. I haven't been this excited about a weekend since, last weekend. 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It is going to be held on Wednesday, July 22nd at LaBerge, and it's going to be a great time for all. You can come hang out with Michelle Southern, Alondra Villarreal, Chris Marler. 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He is on Saturdays and Sundays. He's got a show called Full Volume. It's not a show, it's a shift. They're all going to be out there competing for tips to benefit local child abuse victims and their families. And while you're out there, you can participate in the silent auction. 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

From Ozzy to Blue Oyster Cult, this is Eagle 98.1, the rock station. You know, if you were a kid in the 80s or 90s who spent any time with your grandparents, you're familiar with Fresca. Yeah, the old person soda. You may not have had any since then, but now you might want to. I'll tell you about it coming up.

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0: Eagle 98.1, The Rock Station. It is Friday night with Mark Adams, and summertime is just around the corner. And for some of you, this is gonna be your go-to this summer. An alcoholic version of Fresca is out. It's called Fresca Hard. It has hit the stores. It is 4.6 alcohol by volume with only 99 calories per can and zero sugar. You see, I told you it was going to be some of your go-to. Anyway, it's available in several flavors like classic grapefruit, pineapple citrus, peach citrus, and watermelon citrus. It costs around $18 per 12-pack. Unless you go to one of those places that has the dynamic pricing and they see your gray hair and they jack up the price. Anyway, this is it's a malt beverage, which is different than the vodka-based Fresca mix canned cocktails that they released a few years ago. Anyway, how do they taste? Someone at the website called The Takeout reviewed it and said it could be the new seltzer of the summer. They say the grapefruit one does taste like the classic Fresca, but the best flavor is peach citrus. So there you have it. All the information you didn't know that you needed to know. More great rock lined up for you. Yeah, old people soda. More on the way from AC/DC and Nirvana.
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15: The heat engine will be cranking up this weekend as rain coverage does decrease overnight. Any pop-up showers and storms that we did see should dwindle down. Low temperatures in the lower 70s. And then for your Saturday, a ridge of high pressure will build over the area, and that will shut off most showers and thunderstorms. Rain coverage not getting too much higher than about 10%. High temperatures getting close to 90 degrees, and our heat indices getting close to 100 thanks to high humidity. I'm meteorologist Baylen Rogers with your Storm Station forecast, WBRZ Channel 2.
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1: Now everybody, have you heard? If you're in the game, then the stroke's the word.

It is just after 8 o'clock on Friday night. Yes, indeed. We made it to the weekend, and I am, if you're running on empty and you pulled up under the rock and roll pumps tonight, guess what? I've got it all. I've got some Rolling Stones, Three Doors Down.

Mountains, Three Doors Down, Dokken, Rush, Led Zeppelin, all on the way. And I've got this one. It is Boston, More Than a Feeling, on Eco 98.1, The Rock Station.

0: Eagle 98.1, the rock station. It is a Friday night. There's some Zeppelin for you, rock and roll. And I'll tell you what, that is a song you're going to hear tomorrow night at LaBerge. It is Jason Bonham's Led Zeppelin Evenings. You can get your tickets at the door. They are still available. You do not want to miss that show. It is one of the, from what we've been told, it is the closest thing to Led Zeppelin that you will see in the year 2026. So anyway, go out there, have a good time. It is it's Jason Bonham's Led Zeppelin Evening at LaBerge. All right, more great rock lined up for you. Oh, by the way, we've only got 23 days left until Father's Day. Think about that. We've got a Rad Dad contest. Got more information on that coming up for you.
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1: So it was back on this date in 1971 that the Rolling Stones hit the top of the Hot 100 for the first of two solid weeks with this one. It's Brown Sugar. 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

Yeah, finishing up the second of two on tonight's unauthorized double shot, the Stones and Honky Tonk Woman released in the summer of 1969. Get ready for this. 50.

0: from the Rolling Stones. More great rock lined up for you, including Three Doors Down. We're going to kick off the 9 o'clock hour with Pearl Jam. Don't go away.
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8: The heat engine will be cranking up this weekend as rain coverage does decrease overnight. Any pop-up showers and storms that we did see should dwindle down. Low temperatures in the lower 70s. And then for your Saturday, a ridge of high pressure will build over the area, and that will shut off most showers and thunderstorms. Rain coverage not getting too much higher than about 10%. High temperatures getting close to 90 degrees and our heat indices getting close to 100 thanks to high humidity. I'm meteorologist Baylen Rogers with your Storm Station forecast, WBRZ Channel 2.

It is Pearl Jam kicking off the 9 o'clock hour here on a Friday night with Backstage Pass. I'm Mark Adams. I got more great rock lined up for you this hour, including music from Scorpions, Tom Petty, some Bush. I've got Cinderella on the way. And right now, it's Judas Priest on Eagle 98.1, the rock station.

Eagle 98.1, the rock station. Friday night, Mark Adams here, and I'm really getting stoked about America 250. The 4th of July coming up this year, 250 years. You know, 50 years ago, I was with my Cub Scout troop, and we went out. My mother was the den mother. Anyway, we went out on College Drive and painted a fire hydrant. How many of you remember those fire hydrants? Man, that was so much fun. I wish we were doing something like that. If I went out and painted a fire hydrant right now, I'm sure that I would get arrested. But there are fun things that you can do. You can celebrate the 4th of July with Eagle 98.1. We've been out there for the last few years. It is fantastic. Michelle is out there every year. I'm out there every year at LeBerge. It's the big grassy area after you go right past there. It's a great place to sit, great place to watch the fireworks. Their annual fireworks extravaganza absolutely lights up the Mississippi River at 9 o'clock with one of the biggest shows in Baton Rouge. Bring the family out for food trucks, live entertainment, and lawn seating starting at 7 o'clock. 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Yeah, come on out with us. More great rock lined up for you, including Scorpions and Tom Petty up next.

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Don't go anywhere. We've got celebrity birthdays coming up in about 10 minutes right here on Eagle 98.1.

0: here, and it's time to take a quick look at your celebrity birthdays for May 29th. And let's see, we're going to kick it off with Mel B. You remember Mel B, America's Got Talent judge, but she was Scary Spice in the Spice Girls, 51 years old today. Noel Gallagher, he did most of the songwriting for Oasis, 59 years old. Do you remember Blair from The Facts of Life? Yeah. Lisa Welchel, 63 years old. Melissa Etheridge, 65. Annette Bening, 68. LaToya Jackson is 70. The second most talented Jackson behind Tito. Anyway, it's also her sister Rebby's birthday today as well. So Rebby Jackson, 76, the third most talented Jackson behind Tito and LaToya. Also, Danny Elfman, the genius behind Oingo Boingo, who also turned into a movie composer, scored huge with Beetlejuice, Batman, Sleepy Hollow, Mission Impossible, Men in Black, Spy Kids. I mean, the list goes on and on and on. That is just literally naming a fraction of the movies that he has done the music for. Danny Elfman, 73 years old today. And that is a look at your celebrity birthdays for May 29th, 2026. Oh, my gosh. Don't go anywhere. It is almost Van Halen o'clock.
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0: hell? And then I just kept looking, but he kept looking back. The reason I think he might be of the homosexual nature is he was giving me, he wasn't ducking. He was looking back at me like, you want some of the, you know, like.
1: He was waiting for you to drop the soap.
2: What you mean, eyes?
0: He didn't duck off. He connected like, are we having a moment? I'm like, no, we are not having a moment.
3: It was clearly more intrigued than embarrassed.
0: You're having a moment, and that moment is you're getting your ass out of here. And I called the supervisor and said, whoever your gay electrician is out here, which one? I said, who's on the job this morning? You know, it was Bobo. No, Bobo. No offense, Bobo. Just I'm making up a name. I was like, well, and I told him the story, dude, and he started laughing. And I started laughing. But I said, this is very awkward. And I wondered if you had another electrician that you could send out at this juncture.
1: So you never saw him again?
0: No.
1: That would have been the awkward part right there.
3: Right.
0: Out of all the jobs you have going on, could you send the gay electrician to another site?
2: Different. Somewhere else. Without an outdoor shower. By the way, you also know there's a lot of cameras out here now. So, you know, there's a place up at the gate and other places.
0: Yep.
2: And your assistant, by the way, checks them from time to time. She says about once a week she catches you outdoors.
0: What?
2: Relieving yourself.
0: That's odd.
2: Yeah, she says that happens.
0: Really?
2: Yeah.
1: Wow, JD, why did you throw her into the bus like that?
2: Just because we're talking about John being naked on his own property.
0: Well, you set it up.
1: Yeah, you just disturbed
2: him. Did I disturb you? Yes. I'm sorry. I thought it was funny. I guess maybe not. 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

0: car collection. Brian, how many cars do you have?
1: We probably got about 150.
0: Okay. How many of them run?
1: I would say probably 10%.
0: Okay.
1: The ones that I've put. Go ahead.
0: Are they yours or did you inherit them?
1: No, sir. They're not. They're a friend of ours, and he inherited them from his dad. His dad was me and my buddy. The dad was our friend, and he passed away.
0: Hey, guys, I got to go. Y'all.

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1: 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Yeah.
0: I'm worth a whole lot more.
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1: 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Real quick, Chris was the first one. Chris in Oklahoma, little by little in 29 Palms. Is that your

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10: 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James in Mississippi, what's yours? You're up first.
11: Yeah, let's see. I was about 17 years old. I went to a little party at this girl's house that I liked, and she liked me. And we got a little drunk on vodka. And that night I ended up passing out on the couch in the little living room in the trailer. And I woke up in the middle of the night not knowing where I was. Drunk, and I had to pee.
10: Oh, no.
11: So I was sitting there calling out, I've got to pee. I got to pee. And two friends that were over there, they grabbed me, and they tried to take me to the bathroom. Well, I got a little scared because they're going to see my wee-wee.
10: Let's go.
11: So
10: get to it.
11: I broke away from them, and I literally ran to the other end of the trailer. To her bedroom and proceeded to pee all over.
10: That was a bad one. Okay, Shane in Houston, what's yours?
12: So I was leaving college. I'm 50 years old now, so I was leaving college in my 20s, and we went out to Poncho's Mexican Buffet before we left. So I'm, I live.

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0: illness. You remember the Tiger King? He's going to get out any minute now. He got 23 years. What did he do?
1: It was drug related.
0: What kind of drugs?
1: Well, see, the deal with that is they tried to say that. Well, they asked him some series of questions, and they just added up what they thought that he was doing in an amount that he had.
0: But what kind of drugs?
1: So not true. I think it was methamphetamine.
0: Get out of here. No way.
2: No way.
0: We were just talking about that in the show earlier. Well, I hope you enjoyed the love letter from your husband on national radio today. And that do you still like him?
1: Do what?
0: Do you still like him? Do you want him back when he gets out?
1: Yes, we're gonna have to work on some things, but yes, I do.
0: What kind of things? I've got 30 seconds. What kind of things are you gonna work on when he gets out? Just interested.
1: Just making sure that he's not that spy kind of person anymore, or the one that's controlling, or like gets binoculars out looking down the road, making sure you're not talking to the postman or something like that, you know? Oh. Yeah. Can't deal with that, but I do love him.
0: All right. Thank you, Cindy. Coming up next is the lightning round. 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Let me go through these. 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It's absolute sale. 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And we're having that live at Walnut Springs next Saturday doing the show from there. Okay, Jordan Events Center in California, June 20th with Adam Carolla. Our second to our last, it's like our California 20-year celebration of the radio show and our final show in California. The next week is Gas Monkey, our final terrestrial show at Gas Monkey Ice House in Dallas, Texas. The F6 will be there in person, the big Ferrari we've been working on forever. Tomorrow morning, Walnut Springs, Texas, GMTV Garage, 9 a.m. If you guys want to do a country cruise to the Hill Country, I'm going to have the fire chicken there. We're going to eat some breakfast at the cantina and then go for about... It's two loops. It's called the Crazy Eight. The first loop's 45 minutes. The second loop's about an hour. And I'm going to do that tomorrow, and y'all are welcome to come along. And
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7: Big Brain, gotta love this song. Name this band.
8: Band The Babies.
7: There you go. John Waite. Yep. They start jamming.
8: Yes, they do.
7: See, I don't want to do the show unless the song.
8: No, right?
9: Who plays piano on that?
7: John Waite.
9: No, who plays piano on this song?
7: John Waite.
9: Jonathan Cain.
7: Okay. I thought on the video I saw. I mean, like the MTV video.
9: Maybe, but when Journey went in the Rock and Roll Hall of Fame, mm-hmm. Jonathan Cain said, "I want to thank all the people I played for before, especially John Waite and the Babies."
7: Are you sure he played it on this song?
9: He did.
7: Yes, time. Okay, I need to get over that. 800-800-7234, 800-800-RADIO. Would next week, since we're rounding up our finale here for the broadcast, could you put together, like, we need to put together some clips of some of the highlights of the year's
8: memories?
7: When Weird Al Yankovic was on, when Simon Cowell was on,
10: Start gathering for the...
7: Cheech and Chong, you remember that day when they came in the studio?
10: You'd start gathering it for that month.
9: I wasn't there.
7: You weren't there yet?
9: No, I was still in Vernon. I don't know if... We recorded that, right?
10: Yeah. Oh, yeah.
7: Sure. There's recording. It's on YouTube.
10: Yeah.
7: Yeah. Yeah, Cheech and Chong. Maybe some clips of Cletus from way back, or you and I from way, way, way back, if you've got any of that. Oh, look at him. He's rolling his eyes like, more work,
9: thinking
7: more work.
9: About it.
10: You got a time. It's, you know, not till the 27th, so...
7: JD, I'm putting you in charge of making sure Bobo does it.
8: Oh, God. Wait a minute.
10: Hey, you know what? Pre-K does an awesome job with the archive stuff, actually. Yeah. So,
8: does he?
10: Yes.
11: I got a lot of those clips. Yeah. Long form.
7: Joe Walsh was on the air with us. Sammy Hagar was on the air with us. I mean, there's a lot. We don't have to go through all of it, but, you know, some of the fun stuff.
9: When so you'd like that for the 27th?
7: Yes.
9: Mm-hmm. Okay.
7: Yeah, I think that'll be fun. Maybe in some of the 20th.
10: Because that's
7: going to be the California show at the Jordan family, the Jordan Event Center. Adam Kroll and I are going to do it that day for the California Crown. Yeah, that'd be fun. Just 10 hours, 20 hours of work. Don't worry about it. 800-800-7235. You know, the neat thing about this is most radio shows, I mean, like all radio shows, you know how they end?
8: Sure. Normally they get yanked off and they don't get to say anything.
9: Right. All of a sudden, Friday morning at 10.
7: That's I'm glad they trust me enough to handle this with care.
8: Sure.
7: Because the reason they kill radio shows with a headshot is because they're afraid that they'll badmouth them and make a mess on the way out.
8: Get on the radio and say, this company is...
7: I'm not doing that.
8: Good.
7: Nope. But this son of a bitch.
8: But we'll do it now.
7: No, I can say there's a guy that... Who do I really dislike from my radio career? Tom Bigby.
8: Yep.
7: He's passed away. Rest in peace. Philadelphia, if you're up there, he was the programmer of the sports station up there, in Detroit. Oh, Philadelphia's not on the air anymore. That's East Coast. I mean, we've lost them already.
8: He was in Dallas, too.
7: I really like Bruce Gilbert for the sports programmer.
10: Love Bruce. Yep.
7: Great guy. I really like Gavin Spittle. Mm-hmm. Gavin actually gave me my first shot on big-time radio. That was a weird story in itself. I had to sneak into his office past the security guard. Kind of did that with Bruce Gilbert, too, to tell you the truth. Yeah. There was a guy named Dave Tepper in Houston that was the program director of ESPN down there, and I did not like him, and he did not like me.

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What's up? Happy Saturday. It is Chris Marler here on Full Volume with Marler on the Eagle 98.1. Fired up for a great Saturday afternoon. It is beautiful outside. I feel like we're supposed to get rain all week, and we didn't, which is awesome. It's a busy, busy weekend. Not really in Baton Rouge. Not a ton going on. NCAA regionals are starting. We got OTAs over there for the Saints. If you have not heard before, yes, me. I am Chris Marler. I help out with ESPN 104.5 and also do this on Saturdays and Sundays from 2 to 7. And I'm fired up for the next 5 hours. We got some bangers coming your way. We got a little System Down aerials. We got some Three Doors Down. That right there was Breaking Benjamin. If you know anything about me, you know that Saturate is one of my favorite albums of all time, even though that song is not from there. We might play a little bit for you later on. But in the meantime, we're going to keep this thing going. Happy to have you along. We got Guns N' Roses knocking on heaven's door right now.

0: That was Beck, Loser, and speaking of Loser, I mean, for me at least, this is a seamless transition. This is not going to go well, but Father's Day is right around the corner. And no better way than to honor your dad than getting with the rad dad and the most rad dad thing imaginable. Grillmaster, lawn warrior, falling asleep in the recliner before halftime. That sounds like your dad. 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

Motley Crue here on the Saturday afternoon, going right into some Aerosmith. Nah, dude, looks like a lady. I feel like we played that last week. This time, I love an elevator here. Eagle 98.1.

0: Gavin and the Boys from Bush. Phenomenal, phenomenal band. Another band that I feel like is starting to make the rounds a little bit and coming back with some of these like nostalgia and nostalgia-esque type of festivals and concerts and stuff like that. They are, I mean, Bush is, I think, one of the more underrated bands of all time. Maybe they're just properly rated. I don't know. I feel like they don't get enough love to this day, but they're starting to make the rounds once again on concerts. Make sure you go check that out. We also have a ton of information on concerts coming to the Baton Rouge area. Make sure you go check out on Eagle 98.1.
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I tell you what, there's a new karaoke place that opened right down the street from us. And it's had like a ramen bar. It's off here on Government Street. And me and the missus, we have some friends coming in town from Atlanta, where we're from, on, I believe, 19th, that weekend, Father's Day weekend. We are going to make sure we hit that up. I keep telling them, they already know what's coming. It's going to be Creed. And I'm going to give you guys a little insight to what's going to happen. You might not like it. You might hate it. But I'm going to do it anyway. Hello, my friend, we'll meet again. That's pretty damn good. I'll stop. Here's Cinderella, Gypsy Rose.

0: Freebird. Leonard Skinner here. A staple of Full Volume with Marlo. Turn that all the way up. I hope you guys are having a great Saturday. It is a great Saturday over here. Again, weather has been beautiful this week. Weather was beautiful this morning. We woke up. Now, I'm stuck inside a little bit in here in the studio, but we got 3 more hours. I'm not great at math. What time is it? 3 o'clock? 3:30? 3:20? I don't know. We got like 4.5 more hours, okay? Math has never been my strong suit. Of Full Volume with Marler, and we got plenty more coming your way. We might have some more Leonard Skinner coming away. Hell, we might play Freebird again. We're not going to do it back-to-back, but make sure you stick around. We've got several more hours of hit songs coming your way. Eagle 98.1.
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I'm your host, Chris Marler. 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I tell you what, you could also send voice memos. I do that all the time, by the way. People don't like it. I'll tell you that. They do not love to look down and see a 48-second voice memo because I'm too ADD to send out a text. But you can do it here, and we will love it. It's 225-499-9898. Make sure you send them in today.

0: Nirvana, Come As You Are. We are closing out the month of May. This is your Saturday and Sunday edition of Full Volume with Marler. I'm your host, Chris Marler. I hope you guys are having a fantastic, fantastic day. I tell you what, next few days, I just saw this on Twitter not too long ago. Actually, right now as I'm reading it. I'm not sure why I lied to you. I shouldn't do that. That's how you burn trust, guys. That's my fault. Anyway, according to Zach Fradella, who is, I'm assuming, a meteorologist, says the summer heat begins today. Next few days will start to fry us as we see highs hit the 90s in heat indices. I read that correctly. Well, that's shocking. Topping 100 degrees. The first stretch of summer heat can sneak up on you, so take it easy with outdoor activities. That's right. Stay indoors. It's going to hit over 102 in some parts of southwest Louisiana. It's going to be over 100 where we are and 101 in the north part. Oh, man, that is wild. Wow, this is my first summer here in Baton Rouge, and I am not looking forward to the heat, guys. Not looking forward to the humidity. It's not like we didn't have it in Atlanta and Columbia, South Carolina before that where I lived. But Baton Rouge is a different kind of heat. It's a special, sticky kind of heat. But so make sure you're staying indoors. Make sure you're staying cool. Maybe you're having a few cold ones. Maybe you're having some water. Maybe you're having both and being smart. But either way, I appreciate you joining along for the ride. We got more Full Volume with Marler right for this.
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Bang, Bob O'Reilly, The Who, my favorite band of all time, my favorite song from them all time, besides maybe Love Rain Over Me, but that just doesn't really get the juices flowing here on a Saturday afternoon, especially when it's not raining. We're not going to win that. But Bob O'Reilly, it reminds me of this. It is 98 days until college football season starts. I am fired up for that. It's my favorite time of year every single year. 98 days until we line up in Tiger Stadium and in real Death Valley. Welcome people from fake Death Valley as Clemson comes to town. That song, of course, I played it for a reason because being from Atlanta, that's what that's the entrance song, or like the song that comes into the game for the Georgia Bulldogs. Now, I'm not a Georgia Bulldogs fan. I actually kind of hate them, to be honest, if we're being fully candid here. But I do love that song. Do love college football. Do love the incredible pageantry of the entire situation that college football brings to all of us each and every Saturday in the fall. And I'm fired up for it. 98 days, guys. It's going to be a long summer, but we're going to be here for you throughout. Here we go. We got ZZ Top Legs.

0: Linkin Park here to get underway in the 4 o'clock hour. I hope you guys are having a good Saturday, making it a good one out there. It is nice weather. Again, from what I gather, I always feel weird about this because, like, I'm inside. I could barely see outside. They don't let me out of my cage in here at Eagle 98.1. I've just been sitting here for weeks. Blink twice if you need help. It's me blinking three times. We gotta go. We gotta play some more music. I can't keep doing this. But we have a special announcement coming up here soon. I'm not gonna tease it too soon, but make sure you are paying attention. In the 5 o'clock hour, we'll be back with more full volume with Marlo on Eagle 98.1.
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Tom Petty, I Won't Back Down. God, blessed enough to say that I got to see him in, I want to say it's like 2011 in Atlanta, Georgia. Maybe it was 2010. I actually got to see Crosby, Stills, and Nash open for Tom Petty, which was like, the fact that they were the opener is crazy to me. An incredible concert. So I asking once again, we ask this every week on Facebook, Eagle 98.1. I want to know what the best concert you've ever been to is. Maybe it's like an underground one. That's not an underground one, obviously. But maybe it's like someone you saw before they hit it big. Maybe it's someone that you weren't expecting to see and you saw them. Or maybe it's just a bucket list concert that you haven't gone to yet. Let us know over on our Facebook page, Eagle 98.1. We keep this rolling with a little Green Day here.

0: Foo Fighters here. We just talked about this in the earlier in the hour about your bucket list concerts. I've been to a lot of concerts. I'm not saying this to be like a you know, brag or anything like that, but I've seen the Stones, I've seen the Who. I've seen a lot of bad concerts too, to be honest. My parents used to make me go to concerts that they were into when I was like growing up. My mom was like way too much into like smooth jazz and songs that I didn't want to listen to. I saw Aaron Neville as my first concert, which, like, listen, I understand in Louisiana, that's maybe not the right audience to say how bad of a concert it is, but at 9 years old, hearing someone go, I don't know how much, that was just not for me. It just was not for me. But Foo Fighters for sure is for me, and that is somebody I would love to see before, I mean, they're not going to stop touring anytime soon, knock on wood. But I want to hear your bucket list concerts as well. Make sure you keep filling up the Eagle 98.1 Facebook page with some of your bucket list concerts, and maybe, just maybe, we can make some of those happen in the 5 o'clock hour.
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All right, kicking off the 5 o'clock hour here, Full Volume with Marler on Eagle 90.1. That was you two. We go right into some Judas Priest before Sunday, before the Sabbath. We can play Priest before the Sabbath.

0: little Everclear here on your Saturday afternoon. Maybe getting a little Everclear in your Saturday night. My God, that could be a mistake. We are still watching NCAA regionals all across the country today. Get a little recap from yesterday. Pretty crazy day. I know LSU's not in it. Some of you might not care, but don't turn the channel because that's how I keep a job, guys. I am still very much into it because I love college baseball and I love college sports. But if you are not and you want to just hear more about LSU baseball or LSU football specifically, make sure you're going over to LouisianaSports.net every single day. You'll see me writing multiple articles a day, getting into some trouble, some Ole Miss fans, at least once a week. Matt Moscona, Hunt Palmer, Ross Jackson doing a better job of covering the Saints than I could ever imagine. I mean, just, I'm talking every single day, this man is pumping out 3 to 4 or 5 articles sometimes covering all that. And they did have OTAs that started this weekend. So make sure you keep up with all of those things over there at LouisianaSports.net and our sister station, 104.5 ESPN as well. We keep the music rolling right after this.
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All right, I teased this earlier. We got some stuff to give away. Now, I'm not allowed to say the official people that are going to be playing in this concert. June 1st, we are. Now it's May 30th. So we're like 48 hours away from the good news. But make sure you're tuning in to each and every week and each and every day to Eagle 98.1. Michelle Southern, our fearless leader, who I love to death, is so great. You know what I love about Michelle more than anything, besides she's constantly smiling, is that she plays the national anthem every day at 5 o'clock. I already told you about the deal we're giving away right now, where the Oh Say Can You Sing contest, where you can win a chance to not only sing the national anthem, but also win tickets to Bryan Adams and Pat Benatar, and maybe have your voice be on this very radio show, and maybe be like in a singing way, not just me like talking nonstop since I can't sing, as you guys have heard earlier when I did my Creed impression, which saying that out loud makes it feel like it wasn't as good, even though I felt like it was pretty legit. But either way, there's plenty of concerts we got coming up, and this summer will be full of them in New Orleans and in Baton Rouge and some in the fall as well. So make sure you are keeping tuned for those announcements that are coming up on Eagle 98.1.

0: All right. That was Van Halen, Panama. I tell you what, I love most Van Halen songs that don't have to do with them being way too horned up for a teacher. I'll tell you that. That one, it just, for whatever reason, just, I don't love it. I don't love it. The pencil innuendo. It's just, I mean, just go sharpen your pencil, brother. What are we talking about? Like all those. Anyway, I'm going to get down a rabbit hole I don't want to be involved in. Anyway, say what I do want to be involved in. And that is tomorrow morning, 9 to 2. On this very station, Coffee and Flannel. You will not hear any Van Halen or pencil references, most likely. You will hear our good friend Alondra Villarreal for Coffee and Flannel, 92. It's like 90s grunge, awesome. I mean, like, to me, I told this to her before. It's like all the songs I would want to listen to drinking by myself in like a dive bar on a Friday night. And now, to some people, that sounds sad, but that is a effing great night, in my opinion. So, tomorrow, she'll be playing an incredible list, a playlist, a banger after banger from 9 to 2. Make sure you tune into that right before we come back for Full Volume with Marla from 2 to 7.
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I gotta say, I don't always love or feel like as strong about the playlist I put together some Saturdays versus others. I feel pretty good about this one. This one's been a good day, I feel like. That was Aerosmith, Train Kept Rolling. We go right into Danzig Mother, just all-time iconic intro to a song.

0: That was Pop Evil Footsteps. We are here in the last hour of Full Volume with Marlo here. Hope you've had a fantastic Saturday. I know we have, and I appreciate you guys for joining in and tuning in and joining along as well. We'll be right back with more Full Volume with Marlo on Eagle 98.1.
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6: Rumors spreading around in that Texas town about the shack outside the game. And you know what I'm talking about. Just let me know if you wanna go to that whole mile on the range. They got a lot of nice girls.

Shine Down, Fly From The Inside, headed right into one of my favorite songs, favorite artists we've talked about a lot today, Tom Petty, Running Down a Dream. I tell you what, I remember being in the Atlanta Half Marathon on Thanksgiving like 15 years ago, and I was like amped up, trying to put together a playlist on my old iPod, like Nano or something stupid. And I was like, yeah, I'm going to come out of the gates with Running Down a Dream. And anybody that's ever run for cardio, which I don't do anymore because it's stupid and it hurts, knows that that is not a song you open a 13.1 mile run to. I hope you are opening up a cold one and not a 13.1 mile today because it's hot. It's hot as hell, let's be honest. But if you are, here's Tom Petty right for you.

0: Closing out the 6 o'clock hour here. That was Round and Round by Rad. I appreciate you guys joining in. That was a fantastic Saturday for me. I hope it was a fantastic Saturday for you. We have more music coming your way. We just keep the hits rolling. You guys know that. But reminder, we're here every Saturday and Sunday, full volume with Marler. We'll be back tomorrow from 2 to 7. Remember, in the morning, 9 to 2, we got Coffee and Flannel with Alonda Villarreal. And we also have plenty more over your way. Maybe you actually did enjoy the Creed impression, right? Maybe you want me to do it more than just one. That was tough. I pushed my luck. I'm out. I'll see you guys tomorrow. Have a blessed rest of your Saturday, guys. Be safe, be good, be good to each other.
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